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pursuit and fiery auto crashes. Some will die in hot pursuit while sifting through my ashes. 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
2: 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Before he was an NFL Pro Bowler, Donovan McNabb was one of ours, leading Syracuse University to unforgettable heights on the football field. Now he's coming home to help lift up the community that shaped him. Join the Salvation Army for its 55th annual Civic Celebration Luncheon, featuring Donovan McNabb as guest speaker on Wednesday, October 14th at the On Center. 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

by something being built, I get excited and think, ooh, is it a Raising Cane's? Shake Shack? In-N-Out? 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
7: Yes, let's do this on this Monday, kind of a wet Monday here in the Q's. We'll check your forecast coming up here, but it's Monday, September 28th. Damn, we're almost rolling into October. October this week, it's crazy. So Marty signing on, little Z's off for her real birthday. She'll be back with us on Thursday, so she's going to be off Monday, Tuesday, Wednesday this week. But she did celebrate her birthday on Saturday. Morning Mass text line, that's up and running. Hey, Jesse, first texter through this morning. Good morning to Cryo Doug. Good morning. Any win is a good win in the NFL. It was an ugly win, but the Buffalo Bills did pull one out. Listen, when you can have five turnovers in a game and win, I mean, not the best-looking win, but you're right. A win is a win. And it does. It kind of reminds me of the New England Patriots back when they were winning all those Super Bowls, right? You find a way to win. And championship teams can find a way to win. So there. That's all I'm going to say about that. Uber Scott's, good morning. My streak continues with attending Bills game at their stadium and them winning. Yes, keep going, Uber Scott. You can never not go to a Buffalo Bills game again when they play in Orchard Park. Good morning to Boiler Bob. Good morning, SC. Good morning to Pat LePage checking in. Golf and Garth Brooks made for a perfect weekend. I'm glad. Baker Tim says that was brutal, Marty, but we won. Yeah, and it's true. And again, championship teams find a way to win, right? How many times did, you know, if you're a Bills fan, did the Patriots tick you off when they should have lost games and they always found a way to win? Tom Brady always found a way to win. And that's what happened yesterday with the Buffalo Bills. Five turnovers and they still won that football game. You talk to anyone else, when you have five turnovers, it's about a 95% chance that you're not going to be winning that game. Button D says the Bills are 3-0. The Chiefs are 3-0. The Raiders are 3-0. And it's crazy. And Raiders are looking really good. Ugly uniforms, too. But I like the helmets. See, I like the whole getup. I didn't know if I was going to, but I don't know. Maybe I can't blame it on the uniforms. Maybe that's why they had five turnovers. You can blame it on the uniforms. Anyway, we are here. It is Monday, and I'm so glad that you're here with us this morning, 95X. Morning Mass tax sign, if you want to chime in, too, is 315-629-9570. So the showers will be tapering off as the day goes on. Not as cold today. It's 57 to start, so at least we're not down to like 42 like we were last week. But mostly cloudy, and again, the shower is going to taper off as the day goes on, and temperatures going up to about 64. Sun develops again tomorrow, 71. Beautiful day on Wednesday. Mix of sun and clouds in 75, but no precipitation on Tuesday or Wednesday this week. So definitely looking forward to that. And listen, I mean, we're in fall, almost in October. I think we all know that's coming up, right? You got the Monster Bash coming up. We'll tell you about that with the Syracuse Food Truck Association. It's the last day. It's October 30th, so the second last day in October. All right, Black Pumas kicking us off. This is called Colors, 95X. Good morning. I woke up to

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Florence and the Machine. Dog days are over. Wednesday, we got a sweet deal, Fright Night. It's that time of the year. Half off. Give you all the details. You can save some money for Fright Night this Wednesday. Temper City. Self-aware. It's on 95X.

0: That is the Black Keys and Little Black Submarines. You're listening to The Morning Mass. It is Marty here on 95X. Again, The Morning Mass text line, that is 315-629-9570. Feel free to chime in. You can jump on social media and follow along, too. It's The Morning Mass on Facebook and Instagram. You can follow me on Insta, Marty with an underscore, 95X. And we got a sweet deal for you on Wednesday. 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Yes, it's 1 LePage Place in Syracuse, just off of James Street near Thompson Road intersection. And you can check out the Spooky Monster Movie Matinee, The Bergen Manor, Lady Lanson's Cursed Voyage, Penny's Playhouse, and The Devil's Dungeon. It's going to be awesome. People love it. Fright Nights, and it is that time of the year. And this sweet deal goes on sale Wednesday morning, 8 a.m., by logging on to 95X.com. Joey Chestnut back at it again. He set the pancake eating record. Yes, I guess he ate 40 pancakes in 10 minutes at the World Pancake Eating Championship in Williamsburg, Virginia. Set the new world record, by the way, too. This is the first pancake eating contest in Joey Chestnut's 21-year career of being a competitive eater. And he beat the previous record of 35 pancakes. And that was set back in 2025, so a year ago, by a guy by the name of Jeff Esper. Wow. I mean, 40 pancakes in 10 minutes. That's 21.25 pounds. I mean, that's just ridiculous. I don't know how big the pancakes were. It doesn't really matter. 40 pancakes in 10 minutes is crazy. Let's go to the roads for the first time and check your Monday morning commute.
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0: From the Right Now Traffic Center, so we're looking pretty good. You got to watch for some standing water on the roads this morning, by the way, with all the rain that we got. It's coming down 690 towards the downtown exits, and some sitting water on the side. It'll pull you right over to the side there, so just be careful for that. And we'll go hydroplaning this morning. Other than that, we're looking pretty good. If you see anything at all, just drop me a text, 315-629-9570.
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This Tame Impala's called Dracula. Another Buffalo Bills watch party coming up on Sunday as they take on the Patriots. The Press Room Pub, downtown Syracuse with 95X, Blink 182.

It's Back in the Day with Alanis Morissette and You Ought to Know. Hey, it's Marty here at 95X, Morning Mass Text Line, 315-629-9570. The shower is going to taper off if the day goes on here, and temperatures up to close to 75, so not too bad today. Gnarls Barkley, here's

0: It is Gnarls Barkley. It's called Crazy. You're listening to the Morning Mass. It is Marty here on 95X. And it's coming up. It's called the Monster Bash on Friday, October 30th. The biggest Halloween bash is going to be at the F Shed Regional Market in Syracuse, put on by the Syracuse Food Truck Association. 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So make sure you tell all your friends and family about it. It's going to be a good time. Looking forward to emceeing this great event. All right, so it looks like entertainment memorabilia is one of the hottest trends in the art world right now. Crazy prices are being, given for auction items used by celebrities, like the famous Wilson volleyball from the Tom Hanks movie Castaway. It sold over the summer for $378,000. Or the Ferrari that was owned by Steve McQueen, expected to fetch about $18 million when it goes on the auction block later this year. The Batmobile used in the 1992 movie Batman Returns is probably going to bring in about $6 million. So it's the new thing. Entertainment memorabilia. And people spending big time money on it.
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0: From the Right Now Traffic Center, so a little bit slow right now, 81 southbound if you're heading towards the downtown Syracuse area. Other than that, we're looking pretty good. There's some wet road conditions to deal with this morning, so just be careful for that. Watch out for that standing water. See you in the Alps. 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

And it's Arctic Monkeys here on 95X. Coming up just after 7, we're going to share the positive, good positive news stories for you. First, though, Matt Mason. This one's called Downstairs, right here on 95X.

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0: 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It's the morning mess on 95X.

Yeah, it's Borns and Electric Love rolling into the 7 o'clock hour. Coming up in about 6.5 minutes, I'm going to share the positive with you. Hopefully put a smile on your face. First, the more alternative music on this Monday to kick off your week. Thank you so much for having us on. We definitely appreciate it. Somber. It's called Back to Friends on 95X.

0: It is Billie Eilish and Bad Guy listening to the Morning Mass. It is Marty here at 95X. Happy Monday, and here we are, Morning Mass text line, 315-629-9570. Jump on social media again. You can follow along. It's The Morning Mass on Facebook and Insta. You can follow me on Instagram, too. It's Marty_95X. We got a sweet deal coming up on Wednesday. Put the reminder in your phone right now. This Wednesday, 8 a.m., you want to go to 95X.com. 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We're going to share the positive right now in the Morning Mass.
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0: All right, you might have met up with Grumpy Gran 1948 if you played Fortnite. If you played with royalty. 78-year-old Scottish grandmother named Kath Bowie has been named the world's oldest female Fortnite streamer by Guinness World Records at the age of 78. She started playing back in 2017, now has an audience of more than 24,000 followers, and she plays every single day. So if you're into Fortnite, Grumpy Gran 1948 is her name, and she has got the Guinness World Record for the oldest person to be playing Fortnite, which is kind of cool. A 62-year-old dude, his name's Robert, was at a boys' night out in Las Vegas back in 2021 when his friend inadvertently saved his life by twisting his nipples. He said it really hurts, and the pain didn't go away. He tried to ignore it. He kept rubbing his chest where it hurts. That's when he felt a lump. It turned out to be breast cancer, yes. He had a ton of procedures, including radiation. And it sounds like they've nixed the problem, although he still has to go for, you know, periodic scans and stuff like that. And now Robert is aware, raising awareness for the danger of breast cancer even in men. He says, me and my buddies joke about it now, but, I mean, if they didn't do that and that boy's trip didn't happen, then I would never have known. So something to look forward to, right? Or look after, I should say. Firefighters in the UK came to the rescue of a teenager who got stuck in a baby seat swing at a park. Didn't realize the jaws of life were going to come, right? They used small tools to release the teenager and make him, safe in the seat again and get him out. Even more good news for the teen, they didn't release his name, so it's probably going to be an embarrassing moment that you get stuck in a little kiddie swing and have to have the jaws of life come out and rescue. And that's what we do. We share the positive on the Morning Mass.
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0: From the right now traffic center, so we're looking pretty decent. A few slowdowns right now. 81 southbound if you're rolling in towards the downtown Syracuse area. Got reports of an accident over on John Street at Park Street, so be careful for that. Construction all over central New York, and watch out for standing water, especially going through some of those construction zones. Don't want any hydroplaning going on. See anything else? Drop a text, 315-629-9570.
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It is Marty here at 95X. 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

It is Mumford & Sons and Little Lion Man. Happy Monday. It's Marty here at 95X. And coming up next, we got some dumb criminals. Make sure you stick around. First, Young the Giant. This one's called Cough Syrup on 95X.

0: And it's Young the Giant and Cough Syrup. You're listening to the Morning Mass. It is Marty here at 95X. Lil Z is off until Thursday. It's her real birthday. She had a birthday over the weekend. So Caribou is going to be joining us coming up just after 8 this morning right here on 95X.
1: We don't condone criminal behavior on the Morning Mess, but we do love to laugh at dumb criminals.
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1: Like these.
0: Dumb criminals to kick off a brand new week here at 95X. Like the 44-year-old dude spotted riding a scooter naked to an Oklahoma neighborhood. At first, he said he did it because he was bored. And then he said, nah, actually, I'm a little bit hammered, so yeah, let me just ride my scooter around naked. Substitute teacher in Missouri lost her job when they found out she had an OnlyFans account. She said, and I quote, if teachers were paid better, women wouldn't have to resort to online content creation in order to, you know, get paid more money. She can't say she's wrong about that, right? All right, more dumb criminals for you on this Monday because, you know, we like to report dumb criminals and the stupid things they do. Like the 72-year-old man convicted of GPS stalking a Pokemon card delivery driver. Yes, his name is Carl. This is in Ohio. Been convicted of placing an illegal GPS tracker on a delivery driver's van so he could track when the driver was making deliveries of Pokemon cards. The driver found the device attached to her vehicle while dropping off packages of cards at the Walmart back in June. So she called the police. And he got arrested and charged with illegal use of a tracking device, a criminal misdemeanor. It's unclear exactly how they connected him to the device. But anyway, he's 72 years old. He pled no contest on a pretrial hearing and was fined $500 plus costs and placed on 12 months probation. Yeah, 72-year-old man in Ohio, GPS stalking a delivery driver to track down the Pokemon cards. Let's go to England, where Sonny was dressed as Batman for a superhero-themed party when he chased a handbag thief in England. Yes, I guess the handbag thief took off running, and Batman went after him. They caught the thief, by the way, and he got arrested for, you know, stealing the handbag. But, dressed as Batman and really living up to that part, I guess, right? Let's see here. A cranky elderly Florida man was arrested for refusing to leave the Olive Garden. Yes, he's 82 years old, recently arrested in Coral Springs, Florida, in the Olive Garden after a disturbance at the bar. His name is Lewis, and he was making fun of the bartender for not knowing a whiskey brand, played loud videos on his phone to distract everybody. When he wanted help, he police shouted, "Service! Service!" until an employee responded. A customer left after an argument with him. Management gave him nearby tables free desserts because of the disruption. And then when they asked him to leave, he refused. So officers had to show up, detain him after he continued refusing to leave. And then he got hauled out of there. So 82-year-old guy, the cranky guy in Florida. All right, there it is. The nominees for the dumb criminals. I think we need to go back to Oklahoma where the guy's riding a scooter around because we all like to do naked. Butt naked. Said he was bored at first. And he says, nah, I'm actually just drunk.
1: Well, that was interesting. Yee-haw! That counts as your dumbass of the day on the Morning Mess.
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0: From the right now traffic center, 81 southbound approaching downtown Syracuse, a little bit slow. 81 south all the way through downtown slow. Got that construction going on. If you see anything else, drop us a text. Let me know about it. 315-629-9570, the Morning Mess text line.
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1: And it's Casey Elephant. You're listening to Marty the Morning Mass here at 95X. Prices are so high for everything, and they say about 44% of American women are saving on their beauty routines by doing things themselves. Maybe doing their own nails, your facials, you know, maybe coloring their own hair and that type of stuff. But you gotta be careful for. Well, yeah, I mean, people gotta cut back, so it looks like a lot of ladies are doing it. Coming back on beauty. Turnstile. Look out for

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1: It's the only morning show in my life. If you live-

0: Jimmy Eat World called Sweetness. Happy Monday. It's Marty. And yeah, some clouds this morning, some lingering showers around. But as the day goes on, it's supposed to get a little bit nicer today. And then tomorrow, Wednesday, look fantastic for this fall weather. So Z's off. Is it your real birthday that she had over the weekend? So Caribou's walking into the studio. Good morning, Caribou. Thank you for coming in so early this morning. I appreciate you.
1: Good morning. I went to bed early for you. You'd be proud of me.
0: I am so proud of you. And you're actually here before Z normally gets here.
1: Well, tell the boss that. I don't know what to say.
0: Kara walks in and says, wait a minute. I'm so confused. I thought Z was off just Monday. I said, nope. Her birthday goes Monday, Tuesday, Wednesday this week.
1: I was only told Monday, okay?
0: Monday, Tuesday, Wednesday. She was going to return on Thursday. So anyway.
1: What's Caribou's the point of here. Coming back at that point?
0: Exactly. Julia Wolf. It's in my room. We'll be right back. It's the Mass on 95X. I've won-

0: It is Julia Wolf, and in my room, you're listening to the Morning Mass. It's Marty and Caribou on this Monday, and the clouds that we're seeing, because Mondays are tough enough, right? Then when it's cloudy on top of it, makes things even more difficult.
1: Did not want to get out of bed this morning, I will say.
0: But lingering showers, and then they're going to kind of move out. But tomorrow, Wednesday, look fantastic, which is awesome. By the way, more food trucks. Tomorrow night, the food trucks are at the Finger Lakes Mall in Auburn, if you're out that way, from 4 till 7. And then Wednesday, 4 till 7 at the Great Northern Mall parking lot. That's their new fall hours from 4 till 7 now, because it gets dark by 7:30 now.
1: Wait, so they're doing it through the fall? I thought they were already done.
0: Do it all the way through October.
1: Oh, that's super cool.
0: They do a couple of Halloween ones, too. The October 17th, it's the Truck or Treat event at the Finger Lakes Mall. That's on a Saturday.
1: Oh, nice.
0: October 17th from noon till 6. And then from noon till 6 on October 24th at the Great Northern Mall for the Truck or Treat event. The last parking lot event. Then, of course, they got the Monster Bash, where they're going to have a dozen food trucks on October 30th at the F Shed Regional Market. 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I'll be the MC. Cosmic Bingo. Over $5,000 in cash and prizes up for the best costumes in the CNY.
1: Listen, I'll be there. Bingo and Halloween, sign me up.
0: Bingo!
1: My two favorite things.
0: Yes. I met a girl yesterday. I was DJing at the Heritage Hill, and we were talking about bingo and stuff like that. Mm-hmm. And how people get into bingo.
1: Those old ladies at the Turning Stone.
0: They'll dab you with their dabber.
1: Don't sit next to them.
0: They'll dab you with your dabber.
1: You cough the wrong way.
0: Oh, yeah.
1: They're mad.
0: By the way, the Buffalo Bills, what a wild game that was over the weekend.
1: Did they win?
0: They won.
1: Okay.
0: Probably shouldn't have won, but I guess good teams find a way to win, and they did. Got a lot of things to clean up, like five turnovers, but usually when you have five turnovers, I don't care what sport you're playing or what level, you're not going to win normally. So I don't know how the Bills won, but they did.
1: They did it.
0: So they go to 3-0 now. And then they got the Patriots coming up this weekend and the official 95X Buffalo Bills watch party at the Press Room Pub this Sunday with Jack, our afternoon guy here at 95X. He'll be holding things down there at the Press Room Pub for the official 95X Buffalo Bills watch party as they take on the Patriots, who got blown out 35-6 over the weekend. Drake May got yanked from the game, I understand. So that's another whole conversation. He's struggling a little bit. I want to take a second, though, and thank everybody for all the love and support. Yes, my dad did pass away, and we had his funeral on Saturday. Never fun to go anything, you know, through anything like that. I just lost my mom just over a year ago. So, the messages that came in on my Insta, on the text line here, I got to give a huge shout out to Zamboni Man, one of our morning masters. He actually showed up at my house with a big ass bottle of Crown Apple.
1: Oh boy, it's already gone, right?
0: He knows how to warm up my heart.
1: Aww.
0: Gave me the Crown Apple. I'm talking a big ass thing. I'll take a picture of it and show you.
1: That's awesome.
0: He's the big boy. And a card. And I thought that was fantastic to do. So thank you. Special shout out to Zamboni Man for that big ass bottle of the Crown Apple. But I was very touched because my dad's funeral was not here in Syracuse, because I'm not from Syracuse. I grew up outside the Rochester area. But my mom and dad were brought up in the Southern Tier. Mm-hmm. And they were brought up down in a town called Prattsburg, New York, which is not far from Naples, down in that way. Beautiful down there. And we got old stomping grounds at Keuka Lake. So the funeral was in Hammondsport, New York, which is about 2 hours from here, about an hour and 50 minutes from here. And so I'm doing the stuff with my family or whatever, and I feel a tap on the shoulder, and I turn around. And Amy Robbins from 93Q is standing there.
1: Oh.
0: And I lost it. And I'm just like, wait a minute, what? And she's just like, beautiful day to take a ride. Wanted to come down and support you, Mart. And I'm like, wow. So her and her husband. So a big shout out to Amy and her husband, Mark, for driving all that way just to be there for literally 5 minutes and then leave. But I guess they love the area. There's a lot of wineries there and stuff like that. And they said, because Saturday was beautiful. It was a gorgeous day.
1: Yeah.
0: And I was just blown away. I was like, wow. So, yeah, very special shout out to Amy over at 93Q. So, good stuff. But now, you know, we can kind of move on and then go through all the stuff in the house.
1: That when my grandfather passed, it was my mom and her siblings were weeks. They had to run out like dumpsters to throw everything away when my grandfather passed. Like it was.
0: We're gonna have to get some roll off dumpsters. No doubt about that.
1: Boy.
0: So yeah, I mean, there's 53 years to go through in that house of stuff.
1: Wow.
0: And think about how much you have and how long have you lived in your apartment.
1: Did your dad, like, collect anything or did he have, like, a niche that he really liked doing?
0: Yeah, he collect license plates. So he's got probably over 100 of those hanging up all over his garage alone. Yeah, it was crazy. Text line 315-629-9570. Lost Boy says, well, Z did work over the weekend, so
1: I did too. Come on now.
0: Everybody works on the weekend. There's no days off. Lost Boy, come on, man.
1: No days off. That's what I was told by Mark.
0: Yes. I got to give a shout out to Denise, too, for making this like white chicken chowder, like a white chicken chili chowder yesterday on Sunday.
1: That sounds good.
0: Yeah. So that was fantastic. So it brought the question up. And I want to ask Morning Mess Nation this, and I want to ask Caribou this. In my opinion, one of the best things as a leftover the next day is chili or something like that.
1: Mm-hmm.
0: So what is your, when you're opening up the fridge, if you're looking for leftovers, what is your favorite leftover the next day? And I'm not talking about the day after that. It has to be the next day. What is your, what tastes better almost the second day? Because I would put chili up there with that.
1: I think chili, I also like pizza or pasta. I like
0: That's
1: cold
0: my top
1: pasta.
0: Three right
1: is that
0: there.
1: Weird?
0: No.
1: I don't
0: that's
1: know.
0: My top three.
1: Yeah.
0: It's pizza first.
1: Yep.
0: But it depends on the pizza.
1: If because it's too greasy, places, then it gets sloppy and yeah.
0: There's some places whose pizza tastes great when you eat it and the next day. And there's other pizza that tastes great only when you eat it not as good the next
1: the
0: day. I'm
1: next
0: being serious.
1: Day. Yeah,
0: so
1: I believe
0: what makes
1: it.
0: That different? Isn't pizza pizza? No, it's not. So some people's
1: It changes.
0: Pizza, yeah, it does. But I totally agree. Pot, like spaghetti the next day,
1: forget about
0: it. I don't
1: know why.
0: It.
1: Like cold spaghetti, I am all for it.
0: I warm it up. I don't eat it cold.
1: Oh, no, I eat it cold.
0: I used to work with a dude who took SpaghettiOs.
1: Oh, boy.
0: And he used to pop open the can and eat them with a spoon right out of the can.
1: Aren't you supposed to cook them?
0: You're supposed to warm them up.
1: I've never made SpaghettiOs.
0: Denise's daughter, Nicole, her boyfriend has SpaghettiOs. He puts them in a strainer. He runs water on it and gets all the sauce off of it and eats them without the sauce.
1: He doesn't put anything on them?
0: Nope.
1: That's weird. I'm sorry.
0: Right, here we go on the Morning Mess text line. Bobby Digital says lasagna.
1: Yep.
0: Yeah, so pasta, because I would consider lasagna pasta.
1: Yeah.
0: Let's see here. Cryo Doug says stuffed shells.
1: Yep.
0: Handyman Gus, homemade mac and cheese. Yes.
1: It's all the pasta.
0: Another lasagna for 254. Thank you, 254. We got to get you a nickname, by the way, 254. What do you want us to call you? We'll save you in the system. So anyway, the text line, 315-629-9570. You open up your fridge. You want a leftover. What's the number one leftover that you're looking for?
1: Pasta.
0: By the way, they did a poll, a national poll, on leftovers. Like if you're going to open up the fridge and want to find something in the fridge.
1: Mm-hmm.
0: And a lot of things we just talked about made the cut. But I don't understand how chicken came over. Because they didn't put chili in the top five. But chicken was in the top five.
1: Just a piece of chicken?
0: Yeah.
1: Or...
0: So
1: interesting.
0: The top, well, the top four leftovers when they did a national poll on this was pasta.
1: Mm-hmm.
0: And they said including lasagna.
1: Yep.
0: Pizza, chicken, and meatloaf. Which I wouldn't put meatloaf up there at all. Cause
1: I don't like meatloaf.
0: Meatloaf tends to dry out.
1: I've never been a meatloaf girl.
0: Where the hell's the chili?
1: No, I think you're right with chili. My mom used to freeze it, and I would bring it to college with me in Ohio.
0: Yeah.
1: Just keep it in the cooler the whole way down. I'd be fine.
0: He's got a text for Sloppy Joe's.
1: Interesting, yeah.
0: Pizza, some of it's amazing the next day. Yes, but not all of it. I agree with
1: that. Yeah, that is true.
0: And lasagna, if there's leftovers... 877 says, my favorite leftover is buffalo chicken dip.
1: Oh, yeah.
0: So good cold.
1: Buffalo chicken dip, the best.
0: Yeah. All right, so you open up your fridge. You're looking for leftovers. What's the number one leftover that you're looking forward to? Let's go to the roads here. We'll check your Monday morning commute.
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0: From the right now traffic center, slowdowns 81 south, the closer you get to downtown Syracuse, coming past Hiawatha, working your way, and then extremely slow 81 if you're approaching 690, the 690 east split to 81 all the way through downtown. 81 south between Harrison Street, next to 18, all the way through there and all the way back out of Syracuse. Extremely slow this morning. See anything else? You can drop us a text. Let us know about it. 315-629-9570.
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Syracuse's only alternative. 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And we're going to come back and find out what's trending, get you up to speed on what's happening. 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His name is Miles Smith.

0: Miles Smith and Stargazing. You're listening to the Morning Mass. I'm Marty. That's Caribou on this kind of dark and gloomy Monday. But we're trying so hard to brighten things up. And it's going to kind of brighten up as the day goes on, they say. At least the showers are going to stop. Lingering showers. And then hopefully it clears up. But yesterday turned into a real doozy in the afternoon.
1: We need that sun or else I'm going to fall asleep in my office.
0: You know, we can't complain, though, because we've been blessed with amazing weather for the first part of fall.
1: Yep.
0: You know, and we all know what's coming. But, the weather's been fantastic. It really has. So we can't complain about that. We're just going to listen anyway if we do complain. But I can tell you this. It's that time of the year. It's in fall, y'all, where the spooky attractions are happening. And this Wednesday, you want to set the reminder to go to 95X.com and click on the sweet deal because we've got the half-price tickets to Scary Sundays at Fright Nights.
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1: I know. I've been a couple of times to Fright Nights. I remember that was like the hot spot when I was in high school, so I'm excited to go back.
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1: Ooh.
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5: 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It's what's trending now on the Morning Mess.
0: 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And his little dog, too. It's so cute. All right. Is Carrot Top even relevant anymore? I'm not trying to be rude or anything, but...
1: I didn't know who he was.
0: Oh, you don't know who Carrot Top is, the redhead comedian?
1: I finally found out this weekend, but I'm just like, who is this guy? I've never heard of him before.
0: Well, I mean, with sending thoughts and prayers out because it's from the hospital. So now we're hoping that,
1: oh my God,
0: you know, he can get with his friends and family or whoever and get the help that he needs and is doing better. I guess he's doing
1: better. He was a comedian?
0: He is a comedian, yeah, comedian Carrot Top.
1: Wow.
0: If you saw Carrot Top, you'd probably...
1: I probably would recognize him, yeah.
0: But, man, I mean...
1: Dang.
0: Listen, life is tough out there right now. And there's so many other ways to be able to handle it. So, you know, if you see anybody in need, I mean, September is Suicide Prevention Month as it is.
1: Mm-hmm.
0: And I know coming up in October, I'll be hosting the Suicide Walk here in Syracuse. I believe it's October the 9th. Mm-hmm. Don't quote me on that, but I believe it's October the 9th. So, you know, I mean, it's and when you see celebrities go through it, October 10th, I'm sorry, it's October the 10th. I just looked it up here. You know, try to be involved in that type of stuff because it happens far too many times.
1: And there's so many resources, too. Text lines, online forums.
0: Yeah.
1: People are here to talk and help you, so.
0: Amy Schumer and Chef Chris Fisher have reached a divorce settlement 9 months after their split. Amy Schumer announced their split in December of last year, 2025, after 7 years of marriage. McDonald's is exploring a high-protein menu for customers taking the GLP-1 weight loss drugs, apparently.
1: Interesting.
0: Some fast food franchises are updating their menus to reflect changing taste and portion sizes to kind of go along with. I'm just going to throw this out there, and I'm not bastardizing McDonald's. But, so now all of a sudden they have the GLP-1 weight loss drug. So now fast food franchise, you're going to update your menu to reflect on that. Why don't you kind of go to healthier sources before? Because we're on the GLP-1 weight thing because of all the bad food you're putting out there.
1: When I worked at McDonald's when I was in high school, they had salads on the menu.
0: Yeah.
1: They had
0: I'm not bastardizing
1: the parfaits, the yogurt parfaits.
0: Yeah.
1: It's not healthy, but it was healthier.
0: Well, think about society, right? It's so much cheaper to eat like crap and so expensive to eat healthy.
1: It's cheaper to go out to fast food and get a meal for two people than to get all the ingredients to cook, and it's a sad thing.
0: Well, not much cheaper these days.
1: Not much, but also
0: I got
1: some places.
0: One meal.
1: Yeah.
0: I got one meal for my son the other day, and it was like $14.50 or something. I'm like,
1: it's crazy.
0: I remember this used to be like $6.
1: Yeah.
0: It's crazy.
1: Yep.
0: All right. Oreo is marking 30 years in China with a KFC twist and collab.
1: Oh, God, no.
0: It's the 30th anniversary Oreo cookie in China, and it's fried chicken flavored,
1: ew,
0: tucked into cocoa burger buns.
1: Oh, that's disgusting.
0: Wow.
1: I like fried chicken. I like Oreos. Please stop mixing things that do not belong.

0: together.
1: A fried chicken flavored tucked into cocoa burger buns Oreo.
0: That makes me nauseous, actually.
1: In China. Gasoline has topped $12 a gallon in parts of Europe. I say it's due to the U.S.-Iran war, which...
0: I'm going to keep my mouth shut on this.
1: I mean, just wow.
0: Yeah.
1: I mean, gas prices here, $4.40 a gallon. I got a $4.09 the other day at Costco. I'm like, thank God I got this membership.
0: I threw a 20 in, and I'm shocked that it actually went a little farther than I thought it was going to.
1: Yeah.
0: Until I got paid this week. So
1: I don't know if it's Costco or if it's my card, the bank that or the credit union that I go through. But I can only put $100 worth of gas at Costco, then it stops.
0: See, that's
1: so,
0: crazy.
1: And for that truck I drive, that's about a half a tank when it's empty.
0: I was going to say,
1: $100, you're just over a half a tank.
0: Wow.
1: That's 35-gallon tank in that thing. So
0: you should
1: figure out 35 times 409 a gallon.
0: You should call your card company. It might be your card company.
1: Yeah, I go through M-Power. I'll throw it out there. So I don't know if it's an M-Power deal.
0: Or Costco.
1: If it's a Costco deal. I was told that it's an M-Power deal because someone else told me that they put over $100 in at Costco on their car with no problem. I can go. I think I can go to like if I go to like Burn Dairy or Delta, I think I can go over 100 with it. But I'm not sure on that, so I don't know.
0: Interesting.
1: Have to wait and see. Morning Cycle Joe, I see you on the Morning Mess tax line. By the way, you can chime in anytime at 315-629-9570. 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
1: From the Right Now Traffic Center, boy, it's colorful. Colorful is not always good when you're looking at roadmaps. Very colorful downtown Syracuse, 81 South. Rolling through downtown Syracuse, major delays approaching Harrison Street all the way through there. 690 West, got that construction right near Teal Avenue, Midler Avenue, coming up to Teal Avenue. Yeah, and some slowdowns there this morning as well. See anything else? Drop us a text, 315-629-9570.
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0: Syracuse's only alternative, 95X, home to the morning mass. It's Barney, it's Caribou.
1: You're laughing.
0: And sometimes some of the funniest things happen off the air. And Caribou just said to me, Martin, if I didn't do radio, if I didn't work at like a radio station, what job do you think I would be good at? I said, OnlyFans.
1: Hold on. Let me paint the picture here. We're just, you know, listening to the music, doing our work on the side.
0: Yeah, I'm doing something on
1: the
0: computer.
1: Mark, you know, if I wasn't in radio, what kind of career do you think I'd be good at? Without any hesitation and no pause, he goes, OnlyFans.
0: OnlyFans.
1: Doesn't even look up at me and say, like, it's just so weird.
0: Why is that weird?
1: I feel like I need to call HR on you now.
0: Listen, there was a teacher. Let me pull this story up.
1: Oh, boy.
0: I mean, and this is kind of ridiculous. It was a substitute teacher in the state of Missouri.
1: Oh.
0: And she lost her job when someone found her and her OnlyFans account. And she got fired from the school district. And I think that's a bunch of crap.
1: What? Because you don't want kids seeing that stuff?
0: A kid shouldn't be on OnlyFans. It's supposed to be an adult thing anyway. So she was posting things like nudity and other things, right? I mean, what she does on her own time. But here's the thing. She said, well, if teachers were paid better, I wouldn't have to go out and do OnlyFans. And she makes a valid point.
1: That's actually pretty valid. Yeah, I will say.
0: You think she's the only teacher out there that has an OnlyFans account? I'm going to say absolutely not.
1: How did they find her account on there? Who was on OnlyFans searching up her name?
0: Yeah, it doesn't say in this story. It was just that it was found. So probably someone who works at the school would be my guess.
1: Yeah, but they should get in trouble for looking her up on there.
0: But isn't that like your private thing? Like, do you sign a contract? Like, if you become a teacher, like you can't, you know, work at a gentleman's club or do something like that?
1: Like a uncrossed line sort of thing. Like a lot of teachers on their Facebook pages, they don't use their real names. So students can't, like social media pages.
0: And I get that. But if you're posting like, you know, things you're not supposed to be doing, like maybe, you know, smoking some weed or maybe too much like, you know, skin on your own Facebook page.
1: Yeah.
0: Okay. But if you have an account, like an OnlyFans account where people have to pay to go there because that's how you make your money.
1: Yeah, I think it's
0: I don't understand how you're going to lose your job over that.
1: That I don't
0: Is this know. A Joe Stanley question?
1: I please do not ask Joe Stanley.
0: Joe, can a teacher get canned if she has an OnlyFans account? It's on her own time.
1: I don't want to be
0: It's not like she's in the classroom posing in these sexual positions.
1: Oh, my God.
0: Am I right or am I wrong?
1: I feel like we do not need to get Joe Stanley involved in this debate.
0: Oh, I'm going to ask him tomorrow.
1: Oh, my God.
0: But yeah, and here's the thing.
1: And I'll be here, so I don't want to hear him talk about OnlyFans. I really don't.
0: Did you hear what I said?
1: I did.
0: It was a substitute teacher. She wasn't even a full-time teacher. She was a full-time OnlyFans. What a part-time teacher.
1: I mean, yeah, we all got to have a side gig, you know?
0: So your
1: nowadays.
0: Thoughts. And I really want to know your thoughts. If a teacher, if it's found that a teacher has an OnlyFans account, where you have to pay to go on it.
1: And subscribe to get the stuff.
0: Yeah, do you think they should be canned? In your pants, Grunt Lover says we can post feet pics on there.
1: They charge a fee for that. I've already tried that.
0: Well, there's certain sites for that. I mean, foot fetish pages and stuff.
1: Well, they like the nasty ones, so I'm like trying to snipe a few pictures of my dad's feet next time I see him.
0: Oh,
1: God, to try
0: poor
1: and,
0: dad!
1: I mean, I'll pay him back, you know, once I get famous, but they pay a lot for the nasty ones from what I've heard.
0: My employer promotes risky content to bring in the money, LOL.
1: What?
0: I think this person that sent this text owns his own business, so he is the employer.
1: Oh.
0: Promoting the risky business, perhaps?
1: Oh, a pimp. Okay.
0: So, text line 315-629-9570. I want to know your honest opinion. Do you think if a teacher has their own private account for OnlyFans, a little side hustle, they should be canned? I don't think so, because people are subscribing to that. It sounds like they're doing it in public where anybody can go on Facebook or Insta and see the, you know, revealing pictures or, you know, the cleavage or the
1: how are they marketing their OnlyFans? That's what we have to get into after.
0: I guess. But if you're keeping it away from school.
1: That's true.
0: Listen, there's a lot of freaks out there that are teachers. Trust.
1: So, I was going to make a joke, but I can't.
0: You know what I mean, though? So, I mean, that's their own, I don't know, it's like their own private time. If they want to have a private account, I don't understand how you can get canned for that.
1: I think it comes down to morals also.
0: Guess. Like,
1: I don't know. Right. I don't know the rules on those things. That's why I'm not a teacher, because I swear a lot, okay? I'm lucky I busted into radio. Well, they let me on the air.
0: Pretty lame in Missouri. Not allowing teachers to do OnlyFans. Come on.
1: What's the teacher's name asking?
0: Yeah, let's check out this set teacher.
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0: Caribou's lost and she's dying over there.
1: I can't.
0: All right. We're looking pretty crappy on your way through downtown Syracuse, 81 South. It's just a parking lot. All that fun construction stuff going on. Let me see if I can see these cameras. Oh, yeah. It's fun downtown.
1: You got camera access?
0: Yeah, I got camera access. 81 and South. There's cameras all over the place. Big Brother's always watching.
1: He's watching.
0: Anyway, it's, stay away from downtown. Daily House Shoppers Attacks, 315-629-9570.
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0: Youngblood and Zombie. You're listening to The Morning Mass. It's Marty and Lil Z, Caribou. I knew I was going to do this.
1: Yeah, it's Caribou.
0: It's Lil Z's birthday until Thursday. She has multiple birthdays.
1: Are we kidding? It's going to come until the end of the year.
0: Her birthday was on
1: and
0: Saturday.
1: Next year, it's going to come back again on January 1st.
0: But she's off Monday, Tuesday, Wednesday, coming back on Thursday. We're sitting here in this quiet, and she's like, the hell? We don't have it upstairs here. Why does it feel like someone's upstairs walking? I said, because there's a dude on a roof.
1: I heard stomping. I'm like, did someone get on the roof? Is there a homeless person sleeping up there? Like, I don't know. We got a ladder out there.
0: Apparently, the heater's not working properly, and I need to get that fixed before it got cold the last
1: few days. Sweater. I brought my sweater today.
0: Shout out to the person who left the scooter sitting in the middle of our parking lot. Thank you. I had to go out and move that. Them things are heavy.
1: You moved it?
0: I moved it. Well, it was sitting right there. Someone's going to run her over, so I moved it up next to our picnic table.
1: At least they put it in a parking spot, right?
0: True. I hope they used their turn signal when they were riding it, too. That's what we're going to talk about.
1: Oh, boy.
0: This weekend, I got so aggravated.
1: Oh, no.
0: When people don't use their turn signal, it irritates the daylights out of me.
1: I'm the same way with that, yeah.
0: 87% of people, only 87%. And the 13% who didn't agree with us shouldn't be driving and I can't stand you. Say that everyone needs to use turn signals. When did we stop using turn signals? People just think it's, I mean, are you guilty of this?
1: No.
0: You're kind of laughing.
1: That's my worst thing is I hate people that don't use it. It's like they're there. The people behind you, just. Do yourself a favor and help out the people behind you. Tell them where you're going.
0: Even if you're in the left lane and it's a left lane only and you're turning, turn your turn signal on.
1: I do that.
0: Just turn your turn signal on.
1: That's what it's there for.
0: But they did an internet poll and 87% of people said everyone needs to use your turn signal always, not just sometimes. And even if you're turning into your driveway and you live on a road and someone's behind you, you use your turn signal.
1: If anyone's behind you on the road, use your turn signal.
0: Oh, it drives me nuts.
1: I feel like we need a Miss Rachel song for that.
0: So, Morning Masters, what's one of your biggest pet peeves when it comes to driving? That and driving in the left lane when you're going slow and you won't pull over when no one's in the right lane drives me absolutely bonkers.
1: My other pet peeve is when people try to cut you off. Like that one time I was in the car with you and we were ran off the darn road. Yeah, that's my other pet peeve.
0: That wasn't
1: about
0: my fault that time.
1: Or people staring at their phones like people will be on the highway, literally like going 70 miles an hour, looking down at their phones. Oh, no. Yeah.
0: Yeah. I can't say anything about that one.
1: Yeah.
0: I might be guilty as charged on that one.
1: You know, I'll occasionally check a text or something, but not look down. Yeah. Like, you have to have it up on the thing. Yeah. I don't know. That stresses me out.
0: Cactus dude on the Morning Mass text line. I'm the same way, Marty. My kids have now come to the point where they say that person's a bad driver because, you know, when you don't use your turn signal, it drives me nuts.
1: It's annoying.
0: I mean, it's a super common mistake when people are driving and there's no... You have a turn signal for a reason. And I'm going to be that jerk that yells out, your turn signal broke, a-hole.
1: Do you flip people off
0: on
1: the road?
0: No, I don't anymore because I want to get shot. You are just a driver lover, Marty. Psycho Joe, they drive me nuts, buddy. Don't you know they put them on the vehicles for looks, Marty, says the driver. Well, the driver would know. Ka-chow, congratulations on your engagement, Ka-chow. You guys still together, by the way?
1: Oh, my God. Asked me that this morning, too.
0: I ask everybody that as a joke. No, but seriously, are you still together? As someone from Boston, no one uses turn signals, and it feels like home. Doesn't matter how bad someone cuts me off. If they make half attempt to wave or apologize, I'm immediately no longer angry. Well, I'm going to be more like you then, Ka-chow.
1: I know. Ka-chow, teach us your ways.
0: Because it drives me bonkers when someone doesn't use your damn turn signals. Like, are you the only one on the road?
1: Or like in New York City, too. Boston, New York City, I feel like, are the worst places for it.
0: When I was coming down yesterday. I was heading up to Heritage Hill to DJ the Bills game. And I'm coming down by the fairground, 690 East.
1: Mm-hmm.
0: And just past the fairground, I'm cruising along. And all of a sudden, this lady decided she wants to get off on Hiawatha Boulevard.
1: Oh, no.
0: And she's in the center lane. I can't get over the left because there's a line of cars. So she slams her brakes on. This is the middle of 690. She's slow. I'm like, whoa, what are you doing, lady? And then all of a sudden, she just like slows down, waits for the car, and then pulls over to go. Never use a turn signal. You can't just slam your brakes on in the middle of a highway.
1: In the middle of a highway in the center lane.
0: Oh, my gosh.
1: That's scary.
0: It's like...
1: Oh, my God.
0: And she never used her turn signal to tell me what she was doing.
1: Nope. Nope.
0: Uber Scott says, my biggest pet peeve is when they pull out in front of you in a right turn lane and then won't turn right on red.
1: Yes, or they go straight.
0: Or if they pull out in front of you and they turn 100 feet up the road. So you had to pull in front of me to stop and turn? Especially if they turn left and I got to wait for them. Could have not enough room to go on the right-hand side. It's like you pull out in front of me, and now you're going to turn left. There's a line of cars coming, and I have to sit here and wait because you're a jerk.
1: I feel like after this conversation, everyone's going to have a little angry Marty on their shoulder every time they are driving now.
0: I love Ka-chow. She says, we didn't break up yet, LOL.
1: Proud of you. Proud of you.
0: Let's see here. Psycho Joe, yes, don't use a turn signal in New England or Florida because they just want to cut you off all the more. If you're going to use a turn signal. Wow. So apparently, because that's what Ka-chow said too. Boston, New England.
1: They cut you out, yeah.
0: That they don't believe in turn signals, apparently.
1: That's crazy.
0: Yeah. Cactus 2, when the lights are out, people don't use a stop sign going through Linden Corners. Those traffic lights are horrible. I understand how people just fly through a light. It's not working.
1: Oh, yeah.
0: They think you're the only people on the road. They don't. I mean, yeah. it blows my mind. It really does.
1: Yeah.
0: It's kind of crazy. All right. Text line 315-629-9570. You get angry when people don't use your turn signals. And what's your biggest driving pet peeve?
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0: That is Temper City. It's called Self-Aware. Listening to the Morning Mass, it's Marty and Caribou here on this Monday. Thank you so much for being here. The Monster Bash is coming up on Friday, October 30th. 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
1: My girl Nicole, love her.
0: She's awesome, and she said they're going to go all out for this Halloween party, the Monster Bash. 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
1: Oh, yeah, I'll be there.
0: It's going to be a great time. It really is.
1: Mm-hmm.
0: So Kara just asked me off the air if there was going to be some kind of apocalypse, like a, you know, like a zombie apocalypse or something like that. Do you worry more about zombies or do you worry about like aliens taking over? I got a fun stat for you.
1: A fun stat for me? I don't know. I feel like zombies are easier to control than aliens because aliens will probably be smarter than us. You know what I mean? Zombies, they just want to eat you. So if you get away from them, you'll be fine. But aliens, I don't know what to do.
0: I've seen more and more, not around here, but I've seen more and more outside of Syracuse. I mean, it might be going on here that I don't know about, but where they're having meetings with, like, you know, if there was like an emergency response thing. So it's like something going on that I don't know about. I'm serious.
1: Do you think aliens are real? Yes or no?
0: Boy, you're putting me on the spot. I'm going to say that I don't think anything is too far-fetched these days. After COVID, anything could possibly happen.
1: I think there has to be something out there.
0: Well, can I put it to you this way? And this is a true stat.
1: Oh, boy.
0: Over 15,000 American women believe they've been abducted one time or another by aliens. And I'm not making this up.
1: What?
0: There's over 15,000 women in the United States who claim that they've been abducted by aliens. Now, this is the bizarre part. Just over 1,500 of these 15,000 ladies claim that when they were abducted, the aliens kept their underwear.
1: What? This cannot be real.
0: I'm just telling you what I read.
1: Okay, so this reminds me of that SNL skit with Kate McKinnon. You remember when she gets abducted by an alien? She's sitting there smoking a cigarette. That's what that reminds me of.
0: I'm not going to put, listen, after, anything can happen these days. That's all I'm going
1: to. They have to be real.
0: Look at our world this, you know, today. Anything can happen.
1: Honestly, would it improve the world? Maybe.
0: I mean,
1: maybe they could teach us some things.
0: I'm more terrified, and I'm being honest when I say this, outside of zombies and aliens taking over, I'm more terrified about AI and robots.
1: Yeah.
0: Because people aren't really Now we're hearing more and more about that. Seriously.
1: Yeah, it's a scary thing.
0: It's scary when they say like the unemployment rate could be up to 30% within the next 10 years. Now, there's a documentary that's on Netflix right now all about AI and how we're moving into, I can't remember the name of it, but it's like super AI where like robots are now being developed. Because you're going to see in a very near future, you're going to see more robots doing things. It's going to be the norm.
1: Mm-hmm.
0: And eventually, are robots going to take over? I'm just throwing this out there. I'm not trying to scare anybody, but
1: this be is like how we should do it.
0: A conspiracy theorist and everything. But that's what I think.
1: Everyone gets a pet robot, right? Pet robot can go to work, make money for them, okay? But we still have to have our passion projects on the side. You know what I mean? Like, what are we going to do if we don't have any jobs to work because of all these darn robots everywhere?
0: It's true. Now, here's the thing, is if you can get a robot and you don't want to do OnlyFans, maybe you can train your robot to do OnlyFans and you get the money.
1: We'll call them RonlyFans.
0: RonlyFans, I like that. Come here, R2-D2.
1: What would you name your robot if you had one?
0: Take off your shirt.
1: Okay.
0: And the shirt comes off.
1: I feel like that's predatory towards a robot. I don't know the rules on that.
0: Hit 3 to remove the panties. Okay.
1: Hit 3?
0: Yeah.
1: And then you got a remote?
0: Hit 3. Well, that's what it's going to be. Like, I'm talking about the person that, like, if you had a robot, OnlyFans, and you're on the other end of it, right?
1: Oh, my God.
0: To remove the panties, hit three.
1: To be like,
0: three, three, three.
1: It'd be like a Barbie doll that you just got to keep changing. Put some new clothes on your robot. Right. Like the American Girl doll, right?
0: Yeah.
1: But robot version.
0: You need a second job just to be able to afford the American doll. Crazy.
1: Thank God. My mom saved and saved. Appreciate it, Mom.
0: But and that's a true stat that I read, that over 15,000 women who live in this country believe they've been abducted by aliens, and just over 1,500 claim the aliens kept their underwear. I don't know
1: honestly,
0: why, but that's what they claim.
1: Honestly, yeah.
0: So are you more scared? And you can hit us up on the Morning Mess text line. Do you fear AI, robots, aliens, or zombies the most? Because they're all a thing now. Before it was just like before it was just like a zombie apocalypse, zombie takeover. And then aliens came in. Everybody was like, you know, but people really truly believe and will say that they've been abducted by an alien.
1: I mean, I want to see an alien.
0: So who do you think would survive here in this building?
1: Not me.
0: Out of all the people in this building, who would survive an apocalypse from either zombies or an alien takeover or a robot takeover? Well, they did that Will Smith movie. Wasn't that iRobot? Wasn't that about robots?
1: Yeah.
0: Was it iRobot?
1: I think there's a show called iRobot.
0: What was Will Smith's movie, though, when he was fighting the robots?
1: Men in Black? No, that's...
0: Was that Men in Black? It might have been.
1: That's Aliens, I think. But that was Aliens. Yeah, okay. Same thing. No, Z would be the first to go because her legs are too short. She couldn't run to keep up. I would probably be the second because I couldn't find a hiding spot.
0: I would get the biggest sex toy that I can find.
1: Oh, my God.
0: And I would just be like, you want to go? Let's go. And I would chase after it with the biggest sex toy that I can find. And just go bonkers.
1: Why is sex, out of all the weapons you could have chosen in this world, you could have chosen
0: because
1: like
0: if there's a crazy
1: something.
0: Man running at you with a 12-inch thing, you're going to run.
1: Oh, my God. R2 Mart.
0: Marty's robot is going to be called R2 Mart 2.
1: That's actually perfect.
0: That's fantastic, Papa Wood.
1: Oh, my God. He should not be allowed to have a robot. I feel like
0: can you
1: would
0: imagine,
1: be on the do not give a robot to list.
0: Can you imagine if a robot and I were just chilling in here?
1: No.
0: Hey, yo, R2, Mark 2. What's up?
1: You and your robot would sing back and forth to each other like we do.
0: Yes. Inappropriate lyrics to songs.
1: Yeah.
0: We like to make up words as we go with songs. You know, we got a lot of time on our hands here.
1: There's a little too much going on behind the scenes here.
0: So anyway, text line is wide open to 315-629-9570. And I'm going to ask that question, like, seriously. Are you more afraid of zombies taking over, robots, AI, or aliens? Joe D., no-nonsense temperament. He would survive.
1: Joe D. would definitely, that's who I said. He would definitely survive.
0: I said the same thing, Psycho Joe. All right, text line 315-629-9570.
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0: It is almost Monday and can't slow down. You're listening to The Morning Mass. It's Marty and Caribou today. Lil Z's off till Thursday, so Boo's going to be hanging out Monday, Tuesday, Wednesday, having some fun. So thank you, Caribou, for coming in.
1: Thank you. And then Thursday, Kara's Take.
0: Yes. Oh, yeah, that's right.
1: I'll be here.
0: You'll be here on Thursday as well for Kara's Take. All right, before we leave, just want to let you know that we've got a sweet deal for Fright Nights, and it happens on Wednesdays. 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It's another haunted attraction. We love them.
1: Right, I know this is
0: right down, this is right down your alley.
1: Yep.
0: So one of the page place, you're going to find Fright Nights. And they're called Scary Sundays. 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
1: So get your spooky on. Yeah. It's spooky season, guys.
0: It's definitely spook season, no doubt about that. So Wednesday morning goes on sale 8 a.m. by logging on to 95x.com. All right, Boo, thank you so much, and we'll see you again tomorrow.
1: Thank you.
0: 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Joe D's next here on 95x.
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What's up? It's Joe D stepping in on your Monday morning. I hope you had a great weekend. You can find me in your socials, 95X Joe D. You can text as well, 315-629-9570. I've got 95 minutes of nonstop alternative heading your way. 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

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There's two local businessmen who have signed a letter of intent to buy the property and bring it back. And they've got a lot of big plans to improve on it. So fingers crossed everything goes through. It'd be great to have Thunder Island back and open. 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

The Monster Bash is coming to the F Shed at the CNY Regional Market in Syracuse Friday, October 30th. 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They're going to be playing Cosmic Bingo. Marty will be hosting for the night. There's also a haunted house party with a DJ. It's going to be a lot of fun. You do not want to miss out. 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

Some sad news coming out of the world of wrestling. Benjamin Satterly, also known as Pac in AEW, he was Neville in WWE and NXT, has passed away at the age of 40. They have not released the cause of death, but regardless, way too young. Such a sad loss. Super talented wrestler. Rest in peace. It's Interpol. 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

It's time to talk video games with your Gamers Update as we wrap up the month of September, heading into October. There are a handful of new releases coming out this week, including The Witcher 3 Wild Hunt Remastered, Way of the Hunter, Dynasty Warriors 3 Complete Edition Remastered, End of Abyss, Rayman Legends Retold, and Retro Space. 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Now, coming up at noon, it's the drop. It's a new week, which means new featured artist and song. And I'll be looking for your feedback. It's Miles Smith. Nice to meet you on 95x. 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
2: 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It's a new week, which means new featured artist and song. Now, this week's artist is a five-piece alternative rock band from Austin, Texas. They're called Culture Wars. Name of the song is called Typical Ways. And I want your feedback. What do you think? Is this something that we should continue to play? 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

That was Culture Wars, Typical Ways, your drop featured artist and song of the week. I'm looking for feedback. What do you think? 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

Sam Fender and Olivia Dean, Rain Me In, one of my favorite songs of the year. On the way, we'll get to Passion Pit. We'll hear The Revivalist, Sublime, Until the Sun Explodes. And it's on 95X.

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The Revivalist Heart Stop. So if you're looking for somewhere to watch the Bills-Patriots game this Sunday, we'll be at Press Room Pub in downtown Syracuse. You can join Jack and the 95X crew. Game starts at 1. 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So what's included in the prize pack? There's a $100 Dick's Sporting Goods gift card. 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

I got to watch a little NFL action over the weekend. I watched the Bills-Chargers game. Man, that was an ugly game, but the Bills, man, they found a way to get it done. A lot of mistakes. Josh Allen didn't look like the normal Josh Allen, but again, they got the win, and that's all that matters. The Giants-Titans game, I couldn't watch. I tried a couple of different times to put it on. It was so bad. And while the Giants got the win, I feel like it was more the Titans losing the game because that team's bad. Then you had the Jets-Lions game, which was surprisingly really good, and the Jets hung in there. They're a decent team. They didn't get the win, but they hung in there. The Raiders, I can't believe, are 3-0. Who would have guessed the Raiders would start the season off 3-0? They're one of three undefeated teams, the other two being the Bills and the Chiefs. The Sunday night game was a lot of fun. The Broncos came all the way back to get the win. I don't want to talk too much about my Tampa Bay Bucks because they lost again. They look bad, and to make matters worse, now Baker Mayfield has a dislocated thumb, which is going to keep him out of action for potentially a few weeks, which means the rookie, the undrafted rookie, Jalen Daniels, he's going to be the starter. So I guess we'll see what the kid can do. It's Temper City Self-Aware on 95X.

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This is for Fright Night. 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

How about the Village of Liverpool being voted one of the nicest places in America for 2026? This was voted on by Reader's Digest, which I'll be honest, I didn't even know Reader's Digest was still a thing. But it's a nice little pat on the back for the area. The Village of Liverpool is very nice. What I call it, one of the nicest places I've seen in America. I don't know about that, but you got Hyde's. You got Onondaga Lake Park, which is awesome. There's tons of little businesses down there, and it's relatively small, so it's definitely a cool place to walk around and hang out. So congrats to the Village of Liverpool. It's Tame Impala Loser on 95X.

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Weather-wise, a little bit of a gloomy day today. We are going to get maybe another chance of some showers throughout the day. A little cooler out there, but things are going to get progressively better as the week goes on. Now, today's weather is we're kind of getting the outskirts of that big nor'easter that went up the East Coast that just dumped water on, like, New England, parts of New York City, parts of Jersey just got dumped down with rain. We got lucky. We're just getting a little bit. But as the week goes on, it's going to get nicer where, like Saturday, they're saying we're going to get into the low 80s, which will be really nice. That's going to wrap things up for me. I'm heading out of here. Have yourself a great afternoon. Jack is coming in next. I leave you with Almost Monday. No More Regrets on 95X.

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Killer is kicking off your Monday afternoon on 95X, 2 o'clock hour starting now, and it's Jack with you right up until 7. Give me a follow on Instagram, On Air with Jack, and hit me up on the William Attar text line, 629-9570. What'd you do over the weekend? You watch some football, put up your Halloween decorations. My house is definitely starting to look a little festive at this point. Well, let's get you back into it now. More alternative kicking off this hour with Phoebe Bridgers on 95X.

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Julia Wolf's Breakout in My Room on 95X. Yesterday, out at Home Team Pub for our Bills watch party, I had a great time meeting you and the Bills fans and non-Bills fans alike, especially that group of Steelers fans that really gave me a hard time yesterday. But, you know, it's all fun. You were great. And I hope to see you out, too. Again, next Sunday, a Press Room Pub downtown for the first half of the game. 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

Not sure if you heard about this list from the New York Times ranking the top songs of the entire 21st century. Now, mind you, the 21st century is really just getting started. We're only 26 years into it, but they are listing Breaking Bad as the number one show of the entire 21st century. I definitely think it deserves to be in the top five, but to put The Office all the way down at number 11, to me, makes no sense. It's got to be at least top five. Here's Turnstile's latest now on 95X.

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Well, I saw pictures of some of the foliage this weekend up in the Adirondacks, Lake Placid area. It looks amazing. I'm a little disappointed right now, though, around central New York, around my area, especially in my backyard. I live in the woods now. I moved in June. And all of the trees are shedding their leaves, but they're barely changing. They're just dying before they change color. Very disappointing. But I'm seeing little glimpses of changing. I hope it catches up soon. It's Noah Kahn now on 95X.

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Lonely Young kicking off your 3 o'clock hour here on 95X. My name is Jack, with you right up until 7, on air with Jack on Instagram. And I hope you had a great weekend, too. Back into it now with the viral hit single from Temper City, It's Self-Aware on 95X.

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2: 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Before he was an NFL Pro Bowler, Donovan McNabb was one of ours, leading Syracuse University to unforgettable heights on the football field. Now he's coming home to help lift up the community that shaped him. Join the Salvation Army for its 55th annual Civic Celebration Luncheon, featuring Donovan McNabb as guest speaker on Wednesday, October 14th at the On Center. Get a behind-the-scenes look at the programs changing lives right here in Syracuse and be part of what makes them possible. Tickets and details at SASYR.org.
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Well, I spent the weekend putting up Halloween decorations in our new house, and I can safely say it's probably the most Halloween decorations I've ever put up in any living space I've ever had, which is awesome, and my 16-month-old definitely loves it. And Halloween coming right around the corner, Wednesday morning, we've got a special midweek sweet deal for Fright Nights. 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

proud by something being built, I get excited and think, ooh, is it a Raising Cane's? Shake Shack? In-N-Out? Nope. 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

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That's coming up in just a few minutes. 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

Boss of the People on 95X. It's Jack with you right up until 7 o'clock tonight, and we are now officially in your 4 o'clock hour, and that means we are now commercial-free. 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

Collab of the Summer with Sam Fender and Olivia Dean. Rain Me In on 95X as we gear up for another SU game on Saturday. Coming out of the bye week, we are looking like Steve Angeli will be the starting QB once again. I really hope he can find a way to redeem himself, and I'm sure he will. Go Orange! Here's the Yeah Yeah Yeahs now on 95X, commercial free, brought to you by William Matar.

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I hope you can join me next weekend. 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

0: Hi, I'm Kelly, owner of Lit Actually Bookshop in Baldwinsville. 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

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As we kick off your 5 o'clock drive home, my name is Jack. Hanging with you right up until 7. Hit me up on Instagram, On Air with Jack. Hope you had a great weekend. Back into it now. We saw her at Paper Mill Island back over the summer. You can watch her performance of this at 95X.com. Here's Julia Wolf.

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More alternative on the way. 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

Good VMAs last night, of course, with Nirvana being honored with the 2026 Video Vanguard Award. Dave Grohl was there on stage with former bandmates of Nirvana, Christ and Patton. Christ, I gotta say, is totally leaning into the whole dad vibe. He had that last night, but he gave an amazing speech and tribute to Kurt Cobain. Congrats to them for winning that valued award. It's Young the Giant now, their latest on 95X.

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Just say, hey, Google, listen to 95X. 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

of Monsters and Men to bring you into your 6 o'clock hour here on 95X. It's Jack with you right up until 7 on Air with Jack. 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
0: Before he was an NFL Pro Bowler, Donovan McNabb was one of ours, leading Syracuse University to unforgettable heights on the football field. 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

One of the most successful singles of the year so far in alternative music. It's Temper City on 95X, getting over 580 million global streams. They just signed to a new record label and put out a new single just a couple weeks ago, getting ready to put out their debut album. Hopefully soon, we hear it's all done. Can't wait to hear the whole thing. Over the summer, some amazing shows. Of course, these guys at the fair just a few weeks ago, All American Rejects, 95X.

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Well, the great closeout at the amphitheater last week as Jonah Kagan came through town as God Needs a Devil on 95X. And speaking of shows this summer, just a great way to start off the summer. From the last show all the way back to the first show that kicked off the summer from almost Monday when we had them in town. Here's Can't Slow Down on 95X.

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Closing out my time with you from 21 Pilots, that's Heathens on 95X. And my name is Jack. Stepping out the door, I'll talk to you again tomorrow afternoon at 2. Hit me up anytime on Instagram to search On Air with Jack. And Kara's got you coming up next. She's with you right up until midnight. I'll talk to you tomorrow. Until then, I'll leave you now with Dexter and the Moon Rocks on 95X. Have a great night.

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Hey, what's up? Happy Monday. It's Kara hanging with you here on 95X. Yep, back to another work week. The weekend just hasn't been feeling as long now. It's Phoebe Bridgers right now, kicking off more of your favorite alternative music with Lost Boys.

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Turn up and unwind here with us tonight on 95X. It's Kara hanging with you, and we got more of your favorite alternative on the way. Caged Elephant right now with their latest, it's Beaches in Tennessee.

So a couple of days ago, I stopped over to one of my favorite local coffee shops right here by work, the Cracked Bean, over right next to the Palace Theater. And can I just say, I think from this day forward, I'm going to vow to only get my ground coffee that I make at home from them. I don't know what, the Folgers just isn't cutting it, man. Local coffee is where it's at. So hit me up on my socials at Kara on Air. Let me know what your favorite local coffee spot is.

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